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0: We got Dan on hold. Dan finds himself in a strange situation. He's about to propose to his girlfriend, but when the traditional route of asking her dad came around for his blessing, it's the way her dad responded that has him wondering, should he even do this? Hang on.
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0: You're on Mix 97. Now, Dan, how can I help?
1: Yeah, so I've been dating my girlfriend for a while, and then planning on proposing soon. So
0: yeah.
1: I tried to do the respectful thing. I called her dad to talk to him first. So here's the thing. He seemed okay with it. The only thing was his reaction was not what I expected.
0: What was his reaction?
2: Oh, no.
1: Well, he literally said, "I don't know why you'd want to do that. Good luck." And then hung up.
0: Like he's throwing his daughter under the bus?
2: My dad kind of did that, too.
0: Really?
1: He did.
0: You don't want to get involved?
2: I mean, he told Michael, like, she is very tough. Like, are you sure?
0: Was he trying to dissuade Michael?
2: I don't know.
0: Or was he joking?
2: I think he was trying to test him.
0: Well, Dan, was dad legit? What was dad trying to tell you?
1: I mean, the thing was, there was no explanation, no joke. It was just like, that was it. And so now I'm freaking out a bit.
0: Well, I would be too.
2: Me too.
0: What don't I know about your daughter that I may have to handle for the rest of my life?
2: Go see him.
0: Where is he? Is he long distance?
1: He's actually in Ohio.
0: Yeah, I checked flights, bro. It's probably a connecting one, but
2: I'm thinking your love.
1: Before I hop on a plane, I was like, do I tell my girlfriend what he said? Do I call
2: him?
0: No.
2: You leave her out of this.
0: Hey, I just checked. United's got a direct to Cleveland, so let's go. Get it done, and yeah, you don't want to make a mistake, and you want his blessing. Good luck, Dan. Keep us posted on that.
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0: Shaboozey fans, big star. His new album will arrive this summer, and the artist behind the hit track Bars song tapped his friend and Oscar winner, Jamie Foxx, to help make the announcement. In the little trailer, Jamie Foxx put on a Southern accent. The album is titled The Outlaw Cherry Lee and Other Western Tales, coming out in July.
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1: Okay, I might have found a wedding site. I'm into this one. I'll tell you about it. 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
1: If you are thinking about a site to do your wedding, this is one of my top two attractions at Disneyland or Disney World. The Haunted Mansion is now available for weddings.
2: I know. Are you putting that exactly?
3: I mean, I did not take you to be this excited about this information.
2: Are you putting it on your Pinterest board?
1: Well, I'm not opposed to if I get to that place because first of all, I don't know what it was about when I first saw Haunted Mansion as a kid. I loved the dancing ghosts in the ballroom of the house.
2: Yeah.
1: Only 25 guests max. That was another thing. So
2: that's
1: one of my favorite attractions.
3: Right.
1: 25 guests. Love it. You'll do it like out in the courtyard in front of the mansion. The guests arrive at 5 a.m. Happens before the park opens.
3: It's a tight turnaround.
1: What does that venue cost?
3: So this one specifically, they're saying $40,000. So $40,000.
1: Yeah, that's a lot for 25.
3: And that is the base package. So that is the officiant, minimal decor, and photos.
1: Is this like a big screen TV that first comes on the market? You put it at some crazy price and then it will go down in time. I think we wait it out.
3: It'll be the opposite. I don't think they're having any problems having these weddings.
1: Can you imagine this, the look on people's faces when they get the invitation that they got to be there at 5 and they'll be done by 6:30?
2: Yeah, getting there at 5:20
1: is the latest.
2: Rough.
3: I would be stoked that I was one of the chosen 25.
1: Me too. I love it. Thank you, Walt Disney, once again, making dreams and relationships come true.
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1: All right. Tanya overheard an argument at a restaurant. What happened?
2: I don't know. And it's been like on my mind ever since. So it was like two girls were sitting at a table when Robbie and I sat down to eat. And they already had their food. Then one man walks up, sits next to one woman. And then another man walks up and sits next to the other woman. And they're all chatting, not really thinking anything of it. One man walks off. And then the man that's left at the table starts just saying a lot of...
1: About the man that walked off?
2: Yes, and like bad words, using like bad word after bad word, and his voice was very loud. So then at that point, Robbie and I were like, what's going on? We're kind of trying to like eavesdrop. We couldn't really tell. Obviously, he was mad at this one man, and then he gets mad at the other woman. Then basically, there's just one woman sitting at the table alone by herself. So I'm like...
3: Where did everybody go?
2: I don't know.
1: They left?
2: The men stormed off. The men stormed off, and then the one other woman, I think she went to the bathroom. Because the one woman ended up coming back.
1: So the two women were there and the guys left.
2: Yes, but there was one woman there at one point.
1: Were they in relationships with these guys?
2: It didn't appear to be so.
3: Okay.
2: I wanted to talk to the woman just to figure out what was going on, and Robbie said, no, it's none of our business.
1: Can't. It
2: no,
1: isn't. You can't do that.
2: First
1: you
2: of really all, can't. They were making it my business by how loud they were speaking.
1: But you need to understand a word, and that is a word I'm going to give to you now.
3: What
1: it starts with a B and ends with a re. It's boundary. You need to establish a boundary for different things in your life, including us.
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1: How would you feel about an edible wedding invitation? And I think you have this story.
2: Yes, it's a unique trend that's kind of happening right now with some brides and grooms. I'm here for it.
1: I don't understand it, but I will in a second. Hang on.

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1: This is Mix 97. So there's a trend of bubbling edible wedding invitations.
2: Yes. This couple totally flipped the script. They sent out loaves of bread as their invitations. Each loaf had a custom stamp of the couple's initials, and it came in this cute maroon box with clear wrap around it. And cheeky little bread puns like, "Bready or not, here we come." And so then after you get this loaf of bread, which you can eat and enjoy, which guests loved, it's a QR code that has all the information for the wedding.
1: Ugh. Just put the wedding down on a piece of paper with the numbers of the time.
2: This actually
1: too many steps.
2: This costs less than printing out invitations.
3: No
1: to
3: chance.
1: To ship that?
2: Yes.
1: To ship bread? No
2: They're
1: chance.
2: They're saying the whole
1: You're saying
2: thing
1: this to ship bread.
2: It costs less than sending out normal
1: bread.
2: Invites.
1: Bread means something.
2: The bread itself was probably cheaper than the invitation itself and the calligraphy or the wax stamp.
1: Have you ever shipped a baguette to anybody? It's not cheap.
3: It's not cheap.
1: So when you send out your wedding invitations, if you're going to do this trend, don't send me bread, bro. Send me salmon with pistachio crust or something.
2: That's going to cost a lot more.
1: But that would be much more exciting.
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0: Tanya, with a trending report on deck here, what are you looking at?
2: Kylie Jenner's BFF has a major body image PSA for everybody listening, and I love her for saying this.
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1: Right now, Tanya has a trending report. Tanya?
2: I love this trending report because Kylie Jenner's best friend, influencer Anastasia Karanikolaou, we also know her as Stassi Baby, best known as Stassi Baby. She discussed her complicated feelings over getting various plastic surgeries, and she went into detail on the debut episode of her new podcast. She acknowledged that she had a Brazilian butt lift, saying, yes, I have a BBL. She called the BBL something that she's actively been trying to fix for so long. She said, I literally have another surgery in a few weeks to try and reduce the size of it even more. This decision I made even when I was super young has now been affecting me. But this is what she said that was the kicker for me. She said, do not surgically alter your body for a trend. And I love that she said this because I feel like it's different, I think, for men and for women, but like with women, it's like trendy to have big lips, and then all of a sudden it's not trendy to have big lips, and then it's trendy to have big boobs, and then it's trendy to have small boobs. And if you want to do something, do it because you want to, not because it's a trend or...
1: Well, that's true. I mean,
2: I love that she said that, though, because I just feel like, especially when you're younger and you're seeing all this stuff on your Instagram, and yeah, I think it's important.
1: Be aware, if something's a trend, it's a trend.
2: Right.
1: And be aware... When you see stuff on Instagram, it's not real all the time.
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1: Yeah. Rick Dees heading for number one.
5: Make some noise.
1: Okay, here we go all the way to number one. This is Rick Dees' big hits. Amazing Dees, Sleaze. How about Taylor Swift fighting the deep fakes? She may win, but it will be tough. And at the top of the countdown, he just won't let go. Alex Warren, Ordinary. They say.

Alex Warren, you did it again, number one for so many weeks. Can't even count. It's a what they call a monster hit. Ordinary. And Rick Dees with your biggest 20 hits of the week. She's right here at number 20. Everybody talking about Sienna Spyro. Number 20 is called Die on This Hill.

She is Sienna Spyro, Die on This Hill. Okay, let's keep it up. Number 19, Rick D's and the Hits. Shaboozy has good news.

0: Have you seen that type? Homewrecker. Somber. But there's more. A chance to win on the Countdown Challenge coming up. And wait a minute. Roll it out. It's D's Sleaze. Well, you might know that Charlie XCX's Brat album was one of the most talked about albums of a decade. And Charlie XCX became a household name with Brat. And since then, she got married, has had several movie roles. They poured in for Charlie XCX. She decided the next album will be, in her words, a rock album. And she says, I will skin your mind alive. Get ready for a new version of Charlie XCX. She may become Charlie Triple XCX.
1: Oh.
0: Get ready for Charlie in the middle of D's Sleaze. Every hit gets bigger, heading for the biggest hit of the week.

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2: Non-stop, every hit getting bigger right here with Rick Dees at number 17, Taylor Swift. It's called Elizabeth Taylor.

Elizabeth Taylor from Taylor Swift. One hit away from the top 15 right here. Number 16, that's where we are, Rick Deason. Harry Styles, American Girls.

Harry Styles, American Girls. Rick D's bringing up your top 15 hits of the week. Miley Cyrus. It's called Younger You.

0: Miley Cyrus looks at a younger Miley, and some things she likes, many things she would change, younger you. It's Rick Dees. Okay, the countdown challenge. Take it right now and win this incredible Amazon shopping spree. Slim Shady is the nickname for Abel Tesfaye, Marshall Mathers, or Jason DeFord. Notice I gave you their legal names, but Slim Shady, nickname for Abel Tesfaye, Marshall Mathers, or Jason DeFord. Hit me up at Rick.com. Good luck. It's the Countdown Challenge, and let me challenge you to listen to every hit because they all get bigger. Back in seconds as we head to the top.
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7: 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Y'all ready?
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1: Rick D's. Oh, let's get back into it. Rick D's up at number 14 in the countdown. Bruno Mars, Risk It All.

always feeling great and risking it all. 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Up at number 13, Nonstop with Rick Dees and BTS out of Korea. Swim.

0: just wanna dive.
1: Oh, it's Korea's BTS. Swim. And couldn't believe this, so we put it in the category of Believe It or Don't. Well, I mentioned this before, but Dua Lipa is taking it to the next phase with Samsung. They put her image on their new TV boxes, and Dua Lipa says, I didn't give you permission to do that. Pay me now. And Samsung is saying, oh, well, let's talk about it. I think they are. Dua Lipa suing Samsung for $15 million. Will she get it? I don't know. Hard to believe. So we put Dua and Samsung right here in the middle of Believe It or Don't. It's all here in one place. Rick D's heading for number one.
2: 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It's Rick D's.
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0: Here we go.
1: Rick D's.
2: How about this? Already up to number 12 on the countdown. Yes, it is Rick D's. Miles Smith, Looking Out, Stargazing.

Look out, way out, stargazing. It's Miles Smith. Okay, Rick D's one away from the top 10 right now, number 11. Back to friends. His name, Somber.

0: somber back to friends. And how about this?
1: D's sleaze.
0: Justin Bieber is doing what they call a simplified tour. He walks out in a hoodie, different colors, has a little laptop, an iPad with him, and takes you back in time to when he was a kid. And at the very end, it's very poignant where he embraces himself. And the crowd loves it, including Billie Eilish at one of his shows.
1: D's sleaze.
0: Rick D's closing in on the biggest 10 hits of the week. All coming up.
2: 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Counting them down.
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3: All right, here we go. The biggest 10 hits of the week. Teddy Swims, Lose Control.

How about you, Teddy Swims? Lose Control. Henrik D's Nonstop, the number 9 right now. Ella Langley's called Choosing Texas.

Everybody's talking and stomping to Ella Langley, Chosen Texas. And these are the big ones. It's Rigney's up to number 8. Taylor, Allison Swift, Opalite. I had it,

0: Olivia. Olivia Dean. So easy to fall in love. And you know you have a hit when it becomes the theme song of a sports team. And this one has. It is the theme song for the Philadelphia Flyers hockey team. Listen.
1: It's the locker room song after we win. That's when it's played. Also, that chorus just hits, and it's exactly like the vibe of the team.
0: Olivia has captured hockey fans.
1: Olivia needs to be here. She should see the response of like 20,000 fans singing her song at the end of a victory. She'll be at every game after that, I guarantee you.
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0: It's Halsey, so good.

0: Ladies and gentlemen. Rick
1: D's, the one and only.
2: And all the hits gather right here in one place every single week. It's Rick D's up at number 6 on the countdown. Justin Bieber, Daisies.

0: Taylor Allison Swift, The Fate of Ophelia. And Taylor told us she had to lock down some protection this past week for her voice and likeness to stop copycats. You know, AI comes in and says, that's Taylor Swift's voice. We'll take that, we'll compose another hit, and we'll just say that it's AI Swift. She says, you can't do that. So she is protecting her voice and likeness. Let's see how far she gets, because AI, artificial intelligence, is just everywhere. You can ask ChatGPT. You can say, create a Taylor Swift montage out of this photo, whatever. It's amazing. But Taylor and her people are doing their best to protect her voice and likeness. For example, the Netflix sound. This is protected. And how about NBC Television? They're protected, so why not Taylor Swift, right? The biggest hits of the week. Everyone Gets Bigger, coming back in seconds.
1: 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Rick
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0: Only the big hits, and here we go. It is Rick D's in your top three this week, and EJ, Audrey Nona, and Rayani together, they call themselves Huntrix Golden.

Audrey, Nuna, and Rayami together. It's Huntrix Golden. And this is your music-loving friend, Rick Dees, up at number 2 on the countdown. Bruno Mars, I Just Might.

Omar's is back, and you can feel it. I just might. Okay, number one. Are you ready? And you're ready for a number one hit when the weekend gave you this one. Remember? Blinding Lights, multiple weeks at number one.

0: such.
1: Oh, that bass just rattles you, doesn't it? The Weeknd took it all the way to number one, Blinding Lights, and sets the record, by the way, as the most streamed song of all time. Billions of streams. What's number two? Ed Sheeran's Shape of You comes in second place. But congratulations, most streamed song ever. You heard it, Blinding Lights, The Weeknd. Let's not get blinded as to the biggest hit of the week. It is huge, holding off people like Taylor Swift and everybody else who can do this. Find out number one coming up next.
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14: It's Rick D's.
15: Are you serious?
14: And the hits.
1: And up at number one on the countdown, here's an artist who says, yes, I was asked to perform at the Grammy Awards. I did, but I never watch any of my video performances. Never. Can you believe it? So while he turns his head away, we can enjoy his number one hit. Alex Warren at the top of the countdown again, number one with Ordinary. They say

0: Oh, Alex Warren, you did it again. They're calling it the most lovable hit of the year 2026. Ordinary. This is not an ordinary performance either. So many weeks at the top of the countdown. And by the way, if you missed any of it, very simply, just download the app Rick D's Hit Music. It's in the App Store. It's free. 5-star rated. So get it. Tell your friends. Rick D's Hit Music. And the iHeart Music app is a good one, too. And God bless you for being here. I never take it for granted. You can tell it's so much fun every week to take you all the way to number one.
1: Rick D's. The countdown to number one.
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1: Good morning, cloudy and windy, rain starting this afternoon, the high's 16. Right now, 12. 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
1: The OPP and the Ontario Fire Marshal will investigate a fire that destroyed a house in Quinty West early this morning. Quinty West firefighters OPP and Hastings Quinty paramedics responded just after 2 this morning to a house on Hamilton Road right at the intersection with Wallbridge Loyalist. It was fully engulfed in flames. It's not known yet whether anyone was inside or not. Hamilton Road between Wallbridge Loyalist and Aikens Roads will be closed until further notice. The federal government investing $20 million into the Wellington Sewage Treatment Plant. The funding revealed during an announcement yesterday. Prince Edward County Mayor Steve Ferguson thanked the federal government for the contribution and said the new facility would help reduce costs long-term for ratepayers. The project involves the construction of an aerobic granular sludge wastewater treatment plant. Design work for the new plant already underway. Elsewhere, Alberta Premier Danielle Smith pushing back against separatist criticism, urging opponents to focus on the October referendum rather than on calls for a leadership review. The vote will ask whether Albertans want to remain in Canada or begin a process toward a future separation referendum. The plan follows a court decision rejecting a petition for an immediate secession vote. Smith says the referendum is the only viable option left and has promised to respect the outcome. And police say a man and woman from Barrie facing charges in the 2024 death of a four-month-old baby. South Simcoe police say they charged the 31-year-old man with manslaughter and the 26-year-old woman with failing to provide the necessities of life. Police say officers responded to a medical service call at a home in Innisfil where an infant was found without vital signs. That's the news. In sports, in the Stanley Cup playoffs, Western Conference Final, Vegas has a 2-0 lead after beating Colorado 2-1 last night. At the World Men's Hockey Championship, Canada defeated Slovenia 3-1. Baseball, the Blue Jays beat the Pittsburgh Pirates 6-2. In the NBA playoffs, Oklahoma City beat San Antonio 123-108. And in golf, Siwoo Kim, 5 shots up on the rest of the field at the CJ Cup, Byron Nelson. Here's your weather forecast, cloudy and windy with rain starting this afternoon, the high 16. Tonight, rain and lots of it, breezy, lows around 9. Tomorrow, rain or drizzle and windy, the high 16. Right now, 12 degrees. 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
1: Good morning. Cloudy and windy rain starting this afternoon, carrying on into tonight. Right now, it's 12 degrees. 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
1: Hamilton Road between Walbridge Loyalist and Aikens Roads closed to traffic after a house fire early this morning. Flames destroyed a house on Hamilton Road right at the intersection with Walbridge Loyalist just after 2 a.m. Quinty West Fire Chief John Whalen says it's still not known if anyone was inside of the house. OPP and the Ontario Fire Marshal, along with the fire department, are investigating the cause. Quinty West OPP have arrested and charged a man in connection with a child sexual exploitation investigation. Police executed a search warrant at a house in Trenton Wednesday, where several electronic devices were seized. 30-year-old Kyle Pearson of Trenton arrested and charged with possession of child sexual abuse and exploitation material. The accused being held in custody pending a bail hearing. Belleville Shahid Mahmoud safe and sound after a horrifying ordeal on an international humanitarian trip to Gaza. Mahmoud, part of a flotilla bringing humanitarian aid to Gaza when they were taken into custody by Israel. He tells Quinty News those involved in the flotilla were all badly beaten when taken into custody by the Israeli military. Much more on the story and photos at QuintyNews.com. In other news, screening measures have been put in place at Canadian borders amid a deadly Ebola outbreak in Africa. Canada's chief public health officer says more staff are present at common points of entry and that screening questions are being asked about where people have traveled and whether they have any symptoms. That's the news. In sports, in the Stanley Cup playoffs, Western Conference Final, Vegas has a 2-0 lead after beating Colorado 2-1 last night. At the World Men's Hockey Championship, Canada defeated Slovenia 3-1. Baseball, the Blue Jays beat the Pittsburgh Pirates 6-2. In the NBA playoffs, Oklahoma City beat San Antonio 123-108. And in golf, Siwoo Kim, 5 shots up on the rest of the field at the CJ Cup, Byron Nelson. Here's your weather forecast, cloudy and windy with rain starting this afternoon, the high 16. Tonight, rain and lots of it, breezy, lows around 9. Tomorrow, rain or drizzle and windy, the high 16. Right now, 12 degrees. 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It is Showtime. A strong wind warning is in effect. Winds east at 15 knots, increasing to southeast 20 early this evening, then diminishing to southeast 15 knots tomorrow evening. Waves 0.5 to 1 meter. That's your Lake Ontario Marine Weather Forecast.
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0: Well, can you blame them?
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1: Good morning, cloudy and windy, and we're in for a drenching right now, 12 degrees. 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
1: Hamilton Road between Walbridge, Loyalist, and Aikens Roads closed to traffic after a house fire early this morning. Flames destroyed a house on Hamilton Road right at the intersection with Walbridge, Loyalist just after 2 o'clock. Quinty West Fire Chief John Whelan says it's still not known if anyone was inside of the house. OPP and the Ontario Fire Marshal, along with the fire department, are investigating the blaze. The federal government investing $20 million into the Wellington Sewage Treatment Plant. The funding revealed during an announcement yesterday. Prince Edward County Mayor Steve Ferguson thanked the federal government for the contribution and said the new facility would help reduce costs long-term for ratepayers. The project involves the construction of an aerobic granular sludge wastewater treatment plant. Design work for the new plant already underway. Elsewhere, Alberta Premier Danielle Smith pushing back against separatist criticism, urging opponents to focus on the October referendum rather than on calls for a leadership review. The vote will ask whether Albertans want to remain in Canada or begin a process toward a future separation referendum. The plan follows a court decision rejecting a petition for an immediate secession vote. Smith says the referendum is the only viable option left and has promised to respect the outcome. And police say a man and woman from Barrie facing charges in the 2024 death of a four-month-old baby. South Simcoe police say they charged the 31-year-old man with manslaughter and the 26-year-old woman with failing to provide the necessities of life. Police say officers responded to a medical service call at a home in Innisfil where an infant was found without vital signs. That's the news. In sports, in the Stanley Cup playoffs, Western Conference Final, Vegas has a 2-0 lead after beating Colorado 2-1 last night. At the World Men's Hockey Championship, Canada defeated Slovenia 3-1. Baseball, the Blue Jays beat the Pittsburgh Pirates 6-2. In the NBA playoffs, Oklahoma City beat San Antonio 123-108. And in golf, Siwoo Kim, 5 shots up on the rest of the field at the CJ Cup, Byron Nelson. Here's your weather forecast, cloudy and windy with rain starting this afternoon, the high 16. Tonight, rain and lots of it, breezy, lows around 9. Tomorrow, rain or drizzle and windy, the high 16. Right now, 12 degrees. 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

938, Mr. Know-It-All Teddy Swims. 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This is their biggest hit, which made it to number one on our chart back in 2009. Gives you hell, ladies.

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4: 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Just a few hits into the countdown. Hey, Miles Smith is getting ready to release his debut album. He says the process of making the project was one of the scariest things he's ever done. He admits there were days in the studio where he didn't recognize himself because he felt like he gave so much away to his music, he couldn't tell what was left. But after reading messages and comments from fans about what his lyrics mean to them, he's reminded that it's worth every sleepless night. Here's one of the tracks from his upcoming album, Nice to Meet You, number 37. Love.

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1: Nice to meet you, 37 Miles Smith. As we roll into Lady Gaga and Doechii, they've teamed up for a new single called Runway. It's their first collaboration together, but they're both longtime fans of each other. Doechii said that Gaga has been a massive influence on her music, and she might be the world's biggest Lady Gaga fan. But her collaborator returned the admiration, saying that Doechii came out of the gate with a pen that feels immediately legendary, her writing. Now, the track they're both on, Runway, 36.
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Carson, 35, Midnight Sun. Okay, the America Music Awards are this Monday. It is live in Las Vegas, hosted by Queen Latifah. Not that it's a surprise, but Taylor leads the nominations with 8 nods, including Song of the Year, Album of the Year, and Artist of the Year. Here she is with an 1840 Extra, Antihero, 1840.

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The Fray, Ice Cold Lakes, 33. Hillary Duff is in Las Vegas this weekend for a short run at the Venetian. Then her big world tour kicks off next month. 32, here she is, Roommates.

AT40, Hillary Duff at 32. On our way to the hottest song in North America, Justin Bieber just headlined 2 weekends at Coachella with some of the most talked about performances of the entire festival, as you know. But after the show ended, he had an even bigger event to prepare for, and that was a fishing trip with his son. He posted some photos on social with a rare look at fishing with his one-year-old son, Jack. We don't know where they were, but they caught at least one small fish and had a great time, he said. You can see the pictures at AmericanTop40.com, and here's JB Now, 31 Daisies.

Justin Bieber, 31. Well, a lot of artists on the countdown perform for big crowds at some of the largest stadiums on earth, but Shakira came close to breaking a world record with one of her recent concerts. She played in Rio de Janeiro, Brazil, with 2 million people in the audience, which is the second largest concert ever for a female artist, falling just behind Lady Gaga, who also performed in Rio last year. Here she is, Shakira and Wyclef, an 1840 Extra.

0: Hips Don't Lie, Shakira and Wyclef Jean, 1840 Extra.
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0: 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Plus, Sabrina Carpenter falls off with When Did You Get Hot, but bounces right back with this duet with Madonna.
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0: 10 hits behind us on our way to number one. And Madonna just announced her 15th studio album, Confessions 2, is coming in July. She's also working on a big project for your TV screen. She's set to appear as herself in the upcoming second season of Seth Rogen's series, The Studio, in a story centered around a biopic about the pop superstar's life. No word yet on when season 2 is expected to release, but it will stream on Apple TV. Now here is a single from her next album, teaming up with Sabrina Carpenter, Bring Your Love, New 30. Sabrina.

Die with a Smile, 29, Lady Gaga and Bruno Mars. Well, the brotherly duo for King and Country originally started making music under their real names, releasing songs simply as Joel and Luke, but they wanted a band name that had more meaning. So they thought about calling themselves All the King's Men, inspired by a line from Humpty Dumpty. Eventually, they landed on For King and Country because that's a battle cry for English soldiers who were willing to lay their lives on the line, which is how they felt about their commitment to music. We got a new single that could hit our charts soon. World on Fire, 1840 on The Verge.

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1: 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We're inside the Top 30. And after Gracie Abrams released her sophomore project, The Story of Us, in 2024, fans started looking forward to her next collection of music, and the wait is almost over. We'll tell you what Gracie has in the works after 27. Espresso Sabrina.

you. Tate McRae, Tit for Tat 25. Dominic Fike started his music career as a struggling artist on house arrest, but now he's got a bunch of hit songs under his belt and a sold-out tour across the U.S. this summer. But while he's a big-time music star now, he says he hasn't really changed that much. He still works just as hard, he makes time to visit his mom, and he still loves biscuits and gravy. Here he is at 24, Baby Doll, AT40. I can't.

0: Dominic Fike climbing 4 to 24, Baby Doll.
1: Coming up next,
0: 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And congratulations to Noah Kahan for scoring his first number one album. And the title track is on the way.
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3: Halfway to number one. That's where we are. Well, Ryan Tedder is the lead singer of One Republic, but he says his role actually feels more like a DJ. He studies culture from all corners of the world, and when he writes music, he makes sure to create something that will connect with longtime fans of the band. But he also wants to serve people who might be listening for the first time. So no matter if you've been to 10 One Republic concerts, or you're a mom driving your kid to soccer and listening to the radio, this one's for you. Need Your Love 20.

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1: 19, Swim. BTS, we're inside the top 20. And the first two albums from Olivia Rodrigo are single word titles. You have Sour, Guts. But her upcoming project changes the format with the name You Seem Pretty Sad for a Girl So In Love. We'll hear from Olivia about what it takes to make a sad love song after 18, Dracula

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1: 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Go!

Die on This Hill, Sienna Spyro, number 16. Alex Warren is about to kick off his Little Orphan Alex tour, which is his first run performing in arenas across the country. But he just made a move that could put him on movie screens worldwide. He signed a deal with United Talent Agency, also known as UTA, to secure opportunities in film and TV, podcasting, all that stuff. After starting out making YouTube videos with his friends, he's got a real future doing that, I think. Alex Warren, Fever Dream 15.

0: 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That's Ray, 14.
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Ophelia. The Fate of Ophelia Taylor at 12. All right, Mumford & Sons have a new single out with Hozier, but their relationship goes back almost a decade. They first met when they teamed up to perform with A Little Help From My Friends by the Beatles at a festival in Ireland back in 2017. They've been talking about a collaboration ever since they did that. Now, 9 years later, the song is finally a reality, and it could make the charts soon. It's called Rubber Band Man, 1840 on The Verge track. When you come

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1: Good afternoon. Rain and wind kicking in this afternoon. Temperatures falling from a high of around 16. Right now, 15. 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
1: An investigation into the cause of a house fire in Quinte West involving the OPP and the Ontario Fire Marshal's Office is underway. Just after 2 this morning, firefighters, OPP, and Hastings Quinte Paramedic Services were called to a house on fire on Hamilton Road, right at the intersection with Wallbridge Loyalist Road. Upon arrival, the home was completely engulfed in flames. No one was inside of the house. There were no injuries. The cause is suspicious. Quinte West Fire Chief John Whalen says the damage estimate set at $700,000. Belleville Shahid Mahmood is safe and sound after a horrifying ordeal on an international humanitarian trip to Gaza. Mahmood was part of a flotilla bringing humanitarian aid to Gaza when they were taken into custody by Israel. He tells Quinte News those involved in the flotilla were all badly beaten when taken into custody by the Israeli military. Much more on this story at QuinteNews.com. International news, at least 90 people dead after a gas explosion at a coal mine in China's Shaanxi province. Around 247 workers were on duty at the time. 9 remain trapped as of today, with more than 120 people hospitalized. The cause of the explosion is under investigation. And Canadian Armed Forces personnel are going to be participating in training exercises around the Quinte region starting Tuesday, May 26th, and continuing until June 26th. The training exercises set to take place around Belleville, Campbellford, Peterborough, Bloomfield, Picton, Quinte West, Tweed, and Stirling. Residents advise they may see military staff both in and out of uniform with weapons, along with military vehicles and aircraft. The sounds of simulated explosions or gunfire might also be heard at times. In sports, the Montreal Canadiens hope to take a 2-0 lead in their series with Carolina tonight. Game time, 7 o'clock. Meantime, last night, Vegas took a 2-1 lead in their best of 7 with Colorado, beating them 3-1. The Toronto Blue Jays hoping to keep their win streak alive. They play Pittsburgh this afternoon at 3 o'clock. The Jays beat the Pirates 6-2 last night. In golf, Siwoo Kim leads the CJ Cup Byron Nelson by 5 strokes going into the 3rd round. And in the NBA playoffs, the New York Knicks can take a 3-0 lead in their series with a win over Cleveland. Tonight tip-off is 8 o'clock. Here's your weather forecast. Cloudy, windy, rain starting this afternoon, high 16. Tonight rain, 30 to 40 millimeters of it, breezy, lows around 9. Tomorrow, rain or drizzle, windy still, the highs again near 16. Right now, 15 degrees. 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
6: The numbers get smaller and the hits get bigger. Somber started posting music online when he was 13 years old. And after his career took off, fans did some sleuthing and uncovered the early stuff, which he made under the name Cherry Valley. Some artists wouldn't want their fans to hear the first few tracks that they wrote and they recorded, but Somber, happy people found it. Here's Somber now, number 10, Homewrecker.

1840, Somber at 8. All right. I want to congratulate Kehlani for scoring a number one album for the first time, which was just released a few weeks ago. And a major influence on the project was a FaceTime call from Usher, who shared some honest advice and pushed Kehlani to dig deeper and refine their sound before finishing the album. It worked. Folded. It's on the verge of making

0: verge of making our chart. Kehlani and Folded.
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7: Hey, it's Greg Walton. Hoping you're enjoying your May weekend. I will be back on Monday at a different time. I'll be filling in for Sean Kelly, so I'll be sitting in on the Mixed Morning Crew. But I'll also have your request starting at noon on the Chilango's All Request Lunch. 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
8: Making our way through the top 10. Ella Langley currently has 3 hits on the country chart, but she also has the number 1 spot in the world of jukeboxes. Her single, Choosing Texas, officially the most played song on jukeboxes for the first quarter of 2026 after debuting in the number 2 spot late last year, which just proves that even when people are at bars and restaurants, they can't help but choose this one, Choosing Texas, 7. Just when

Light, Taylor, 6. So Maroon 5 currently hold the AT40 record for the group with the most countdown hits this century, with 31 entries so far. And they could add another with their latest single. It's called Heroin, and we've got here the AT40 Breakout.

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0: 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Coming up next.
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0: 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These are the top five. And in a couple weeks, Niall Horan set to release his fourth studio album titled Dinner Party, but the live show he's planning is a bit bigger than a table for six. I'll fill you in after Olivia Dean.

0: Number five, Olivia Dean. Now, Horn, in 2020, he was forced to cancel his tour for his album Heartbreak Weather due to the COVID-19 pandemic, which made his 2024 run even more meaningful. Because he missed performing for fans, he wants to take things to another level for his next tour. And he announced a schedule of arena shows for his upcoming album, Dinner Party. The tour is set to kick off March of 2027, so you got plenty of time to get those tickets. We have the dates up at AmericanTop40.com.
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0: Alex Warren, Ordinary, at number three. The last woman to send her first two hits to number one was Lorde back in 2013 and 14. But this weekend, Olivia Dean could be the next. We'll find out if she can score another chart-topping hit when we reveal the top two in just a second.
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0: All the songs you've heard all week long, and these are the two biggest. And this next artist was recently honored in the city of Las Vegas by naming a day and a street in his honor. He's also earned another important title in the world of physical media. He was named Ambassador of Record Store Day for 2026 to encourage people who share his passion for collecting vinyl to go visit their local independent record stores. Because to Bruno Mars, there's nothing like putting a record on and immersing yourself in the music. Here he is.

0: is my Bruno Mars. That falls to number two after spending the last 7 weeks on top. So that leaves us with number one. And one of the biggest movies in the world right now is The Devil Wears Prada 2, which released 20 years after the original film. The soundtrack is loaded with 1840 artists. You got Lady Gaga and Doechii, Dua Lipa, SZA, and a track called Nice to Each Other by the artist who also has the hottest song in the country.
1: Number one.
0: It's Olivia Dean, So Easy, the new number one song on 1840. I could

0: That's the new number one song, Olivia Dean, So Easy on AT40. And there it is. That's the countdown for this weekend. Teddy Swims, Madonna, Olivia Rodrigo, shaking things up. It can all change in a week. Come back and hang out with us. Until then, I will look for you on the Wheel of Fortune with Vanna White. Weeknights. Take good care.
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1: Yeah. Rick Dees heading for number one.
5: Make some noise.
1: Okay, here we go all the way to number one. This is Rick Dees' big hits. Amazing Dees, Sleaze. How about Taylor Swift fighting the deep fakes? She may win, but it will be tough. And at the top of the countdown, he just won't let go. Alex Warren, Ordinary.
6: They say the holy water's watered down, and this town's lost its faith. Our colors will fade.

Oh, Alex Warren, you did it again, number one for so many weeks. Can't even count. It's a what they call a monster hit. Ordinary. And Rick Dees with your biggest 20 hits of the week. She's right here at number 20. Everybody talking about Sienna Spyro. Number 20 is called Die on This Hill.

She is Sienna Spyro, Die on This Hill. Okay, let's keep it up. Number 19, Rick Dees and the Hits. Shaboozy has good news.

0: Have you seen that type? Homewrecker. Somber. But there's more. A chance to win on the Countdown Challenge coming up. And wait a minute. Roll it out. It's D's Sleaze. Well, you might know that Charlie XCX's Brat album was one of the most talked about albums of a decade. And Charlie XCX became a household name with Brat. And since then, she got married, has had several movie roles. They poured in for Charlie XCX. She decided the next album will be, in her words, a rock album. And she says, I will skin your mind alive. Get ready for a new version of Charlie XCX. She may become Charlie Triple XCX.
1: Oh.
0: Get ready for Charlie in the middle of D's Sleaze. Every hit gets bigger, heading for the biggest hit of the week.
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14: Hey, it's Greg Moulton. Hoping you're enjoying your May weekend. I will be back on Monday at a different time. I'll be filling in for Sean Kelly, so I'll be sitting in on the Mixed Morning Crew. But I'll also have your request starting at noon on the Chilango's All Request Lunch. 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
2: Non-stop, every hit getting bigger right here with Rick Dees at number 17, Taylor Swift. It's called Elizabeth Taylor. Elizabeth.

Elizabeth Taylor from Taylor Swift. One hit away from the top 15 right here. Number 16, that's where we are, Rick Dees and Harry Styles. American Girls.

Harry Styles, American Girls. Rick D's bringing up your top 15 hits of the week. Miley Cyrus. It's called Younger You.

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1: Miley Cyrus looks at a younger Miley, and some things she likes, many things she would change, younger you. It's Rick Dees. Okay, the countdown challenge. Take it right now and win this incredible Amazon shopping spree. Slim Shady is the nickname for Abel Tesfaye, Marshall Mathers, or Jason DeFord. 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It's the Countdown Challenge, and let me challenge you to listen to every hit because they all get bigger. Back in seconds as we head to the top.
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1: Rick D's. Oh, let's get back into it. Rick D's up at number 14 in the countdown. Bruno Mars, Risk It All.

Always feeling great and risking it all. 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Up at number 13, Nonstop with Rick Dees and BTS out of Korea. Swim.

0: just wanna dive.
1: Oh, it's Korea's BTS. Swim. And couldn't believe this, so we put it in the category of Believe It or Don't. Well, I mentioned this before, but Dua Lipa is taking it to the next phase with Samsung. They put her image on their new TV boxes, and Dua Lipa says, I didn't give you permission to do that. Pay me now. And Samsung is saying, oh, well, let's talk about it. I think they are. Dua Lipa suing Samsung for $15 million. Will she get it? I don't know. Hard to believe. So we put Dua and Samsung right here in the middle of Believe It or Don't. It's all here in one place. Rick D's heading for number one.
2: Hello. It's Rick D's.
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1: 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Dua Lipa, Love Again.

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1: Now, Rick D's.
0: How about this? Already up to number 12 on the countdown. Yes, it is Rick D's. Miles Smith, Looking Out, Stargazing.

Look out, way out, stargazing. It's Miles Smith. Okay, Rick D's one away from the top 10 right now, number 11. Back to friends. His name, Somber.

0: He's somber, back to friends, and how about this?
1: D's sleaze.
0: Justin Bieber is doing what they call a simplified tour. He walks out in a hoodie, different colors, has a little laptop, an iPad with him, and takes you back in time to when he was a kid. And at the very end, it's very poignant where he embraces himself, and the crowd loves it, including Billie Eilish at one of his shows.
1: D's sleaze.
0: Rick D's closing in on the biggest 10 hits of the week, all coming up.
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1: 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It's Rick Beans.
2: All right, here we go. The biggest 10 hits of the week. Teddy Swims, Lose Control.

Everybody's talking and stomping to Ella Langley, Chosen Texas. And these are the big ones. It's Rigney's up to number 8. Taylor Allison Swift, Opalite. I had a

0: Olivia. Olivia Dean. So easy to fall in love. And you know you have a hit when it becomes the theme song of a sports team. And this one has. It is the theme song for the Philadelphia Flyers hockey team. Listen.
1: It's the locker room song after we win. That's when it's played. Also, that chorus just hits, and it's exactly like the vibe of the team.
0: Olivia has captured hockey fans.
1: Olivia needs to be here. She should see the response of like 20,000 fans singing her song at the end of a victory. She'll be at every game after that, I guarantee you.
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0: Ladies and gentlemen, Rick
1: D's, the one and only
2: Countdown. And all the hits gather right here in one place every single week. It's Rick D's up at number 6 on the countdown. Justin Bieber, Daisies.

0: Taylor Allison Swift, The Fate of Ophelia. And Taylor told us she had to lock down some protection this past week for her voice and likeness to stop copycats. You know, AI comes in and says, that's Taylor Swift's voice. We'll take that, we'll compose another hit, and we'll just say that it's AI Swift. She says, you can't do that. So she is protecting her voice and likeness. Let's see how far she gets, because AI, artificial intelligence, is just everywhere. You can ask ChatGPT. You can say, create a Taylor Swift montage out of this photo, whatever. It's amazing. But Taylor and her people are doing their best to protect her voice and likeness. For example, the Netflix sound. This is protected. And how about NBC television? They're protected, so why not Taylor Swift, right? The biggest hits of the week. Everyone Gets Bigger, coming back in seconds.
1: Ladies and gentlemen. Rick
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0: 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And let's get into it right here. 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
0: Only the big hits, and here we go. It is Rick D's in your top three this week, and EJ, Audrey Nona, and Rayani together, they call themselves Huntrix Golden.

Audrey, Nuna, and Rayami together. It's Huntrix Golden. And this is your music-loving friend, Rick Dees, up at number 2 on the countdown. Bruno Mars, I Just Might.

0: just might.
1: Bruno Mars is back, and you can feel it. I just might. Okay, number one. Are you ready? And you were ready for a number one hit when The Weeknd gave you this one. Remember? Blinding Lights, multiple weeks at number one.

0: such.
1: Oh, that bass just rattles you, doesn't it? The Weeknd took it all the way to number one, Blinding Lights, and sets the record, by the way, as the most streamed song of all time. Billions of streams. What's number two? Ed Sheeran's Shape of You comes in second place. But congratulations, most streamed song ever. You heard it, Blinding Lights, The Weeknd. Let's not get blinded as to the biggest hit of the week. It is huge, holding off people like Taylor Swift and everybody else who can do this. Find out, number one, coming up next.
2: 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Counting them down.
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1: And up at number one on the countdown, here's an artist who says, yes, I was asked to perform at the Grammy Awards. I did, but I never watch any of my video performances. Never. Can you believe it? So while he turns his head away, we can enjoy his number one hit. Alex Warren at the top of the countdown again, number one with Ordinary.
18: They say.

0: Alex Warren, you did it again. They're calling it the most lovable hit of the year 2026. Ordinary. This is not an ordinary performance either. So many weeks at the top of the countdown. And by the way, if you missed any of it, very simply, just download the app Rick D's Hit Music. It's in the App Store. It's free. 5-star rated. So get it. Tell your friends. Rick D's Hit Music. And the iHeart Music app is a good one, too. And God bless you for being here. I never take it for granted. You can tell it's so much fun every week to take you all the way to number one.
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